0: Jersey. We start the party early. We're always dressed and fresh to death, but keep the beats dirty, dirty, dirty.
1: Please.

0: 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And you don't really know what it is or where to find it. But once you do,
1: become a black star.
0: Once you do, there's just no

When it's time to hit the club, I let my steez hang. YouTube it, and my people do the same thing. You gotta live it up, you gotta get it.

Jersey. We start the party early. We're always dressing fresh to death, but keep the beats dirty.